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You are living in respectable street.

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Now give me a little bit of drum by himself there. 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

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Oh yeah. 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

0: 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That's right. 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Show you what I'm talking about. 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
1: I don't know.
0: Now, y'all know the lady with skinny legs got to have somebody, too, now.
1: My will.
0: Will somebody please take the lady with the skinny legs, please?
2: Hey, Joe.
0: Yeah, Bobby.
2: How would you take
0: her? Shut up, fool. I don't want no woman with no skinny legs. Look here. I thought about giving this woman a Clyde, but no. So I know the kind of women Clyde like. Well, Leroy will take her. Say, Leroy, you

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Man just forgot to get his suit out the cleaners, that's all. 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You act like that man don't belong to you. 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

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Today's special is Memphis Soul Stew. 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
1: Et si je te dis plomb, fer blanc et mercure rôti à point, tu me dis ?
0: Merci.
2: How many is battery you carry in your torch? Two?
3: Two, yeah.
2: Okay.
3: It's not very bright though, is it?
2: Yeah. Look at toad.
3: Wow.
2: This one is poison.
3: Really?
2: It has two big glands.
3: Mm-hmm.
2: Yeah. And split toxic milk.
3: Mm, nasty.
2: If the milk is coming straight to your eyes, you become blind. If it reach your skin, it starts itching and

0: Don't try to talk past me. And don't keep it far.
1: Okay.
0: Okay? Because we are in a primary forest.
1: Yeah.
0: I just had an opportunity 20 kilometers far from here
1: yeah.
0: to see puma and ocelot.
1: Wow.
0: And

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Because I'll always have the one consolation of knowing that whenever we wake up this year, next year, 20 years from now, you'll always be able to say, at least Brother Greg didn't lie to us. And that's one of the big problems. The establishment keeps lying to you 24 hours a day.

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Let me briefly, before leaving tonight, discuss with you my attitudes in America today. 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

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My

Our story begins on a Sunday afternoon, just between Halfway Tree and Spanish Town, where a young boy, not yet the cock of the walk he would soon become, was lying on the grass and taking in the sweet and sensuous scent of hibiscus that languidly lilted along the summer breeze. It was at this precise moment that he saw her. Her walk was soft and delicate with a thaumaturgical touch that only a rabbi's daughter could have. Before their eyes had even met, her luminous lips had already lured him in. Salvation winked with the promise of a bris held at pinnacle, and a congregation of sages bunny hopping and chicken dancing to Yiddish minto. Then their eyes linked, an eon blinked, Amharic vows were scried upon their hearts. Just to think, this could all be with a phrenectomy and a few words of love.

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0: Baby, I gotta know. 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Listen, let me love you like a lover. 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